0: going on it.
1: Yes, it's 7 o'clock. I'll be taking some thunderbolts.
0: And there's no wagon, there's no...

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I know you.

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When your hand was down on my dick, it felt quite amazing. And now that that is

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1: 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All right. Mr. Ipkiss, go as yourself and as the mask. Because they are both one and the same beautiful person.

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Platine Collector. All the power we need. All the music you want.

I'm waiting in the store. Ask me how I feel. What the hell is going on? When you stay out late at night, you never ask me how I feel. 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

0: Thank you. Thank you very much to the police. You've been a nice. Before we go, before we do the last song, please make some noise for my band, Frank, Henry, Howie, Robin, Frankie T, Del Davis, Zantane, Ishma, and Zella. Thank you. This is called Valerie.
1: Kaolin.

0: is noodles, my friend. This is what hell is like. At Hellfest, right here.
1: I'm going to hell!
0: We're all going to hell. We're all going to hell. And you hear how loud they're singing right now. They're singing across the whole place. I can hear them all the way over there. They're yelling really loud. I hear them.
1: Super loud.
0: I hear right now. I hear right in front here. I hear them loud, yelling really loud.
1: Incredibly loud.
0: Amazing. The only place it gets to be not quite so loud, Noodles, is right in front of your area, right over here. They're not quite. Well, check this out. Well. 1, 2, 3, yell! It's okay.
1: That was great. Come on.
0: I'm saying it's not as good as this. Let me hear you guys. 1, 2, 3, yell! You see what I'm saying?
1: That was pretty good, but come on.
0: A lack of enthusiasm. I think you need to work a little harder.
1: Give my side a chance.
0: We'll do one more chance. Okay, over here. 1, 2, 3, now yell!
1: They were fucking incredible with me.
0: See, you just needed my help to get them going a little bit. I think we need to do is we need to get everyone singing. I haven't even heard the people in the back. They're way back there. I know they're good.
1: Fuck yeah!
0: I was just about to wrap it up, and now we gotta wait for it to come around again. I wanna hear Noodles. I wanna hear all of them from all the way over there. And all the way in the back, all the way to the front, I want to hear them all yell as loud as they can on the count of three, okay? Let me hear you now. 1, 2, 3, yell, babe! Now he's getting a tattoo, yeah, he's getting ink done. He asked for a 13, but they drew a 31 for today's guy.

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Please welcome the Communards with their brand new chart smash, You Are My World!

0: Kaolin, écoutez-vous, écoutez-vous.
1: Before they call him a man, the answer, my friend, is blowing in the wind. The answer is blowing in the wind.
2: Kaolin?